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He stopped it. He just stopped it in the middle of the concert. He took all the t-shirts, all the merchandise down and took it off for sale. And he said, look, they want us to give them too much of our money. 25% is what the venue was taking from the merchandise. So Ronnie said, so we're not going to sell it here, man. Order it online, even if we take a loss. Man.

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tonight. A night which will live in infamy. That's probably too much, but I don't care. It's not done till it's overdone. Tonight, 9 o'clock, we turn off the studio computer and we play rock and roll on vinyl the way the rock gods intended.

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at his worst, and I've seen him. I have seen him so plowed, so unbelievably wasted. I can't believe the man was breathing and conscious, and I saw him put on a great show. But here's the truth of it. At his best back then, he was nothing compared to sober Slash. I admire that about him, man. Way to go, Slash. It's lit on Rock 95.5. 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

0: This is your opportunity to win some killer concert tickets. So here's the plan, man. 10:03, Breaking Benjamin tickets with Chevelle. 10:33, Weezer tickets. And 11:03, the excuse you need to give to the family to get the hell out of the house during the holidays and go tie on one hell of a bender in Wrigleyville with the 12 bars of Christmas. So there it is, man. All the shenanigans starts at 10:03.
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It had this looped slide guitar, and I said, man, I think these guys are pretty good. And here I am, 18 years later, still playing them on my rock radio show. 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

studio you can build in your house today is equivalent to the highest tech digital studio from 8 years ago. That's how far the playing field has leveled. And this gentleman recorded this whole album in his house. Now, mind you, he's got a $1 million Neve console in there, but you know, ain't no big deal. That's why. You hear how those drums sound? That's the Neve.

0: 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I don't know a single rock radio station around the country where they give a disc jockey permission like I get here on Rock 95.5, where you and I get to take control of the station for a whole hour, not one song, not a couple of songs, a whole hour, and we get to play whatever we want as long as it's on vinyl. Do you know why I did that? Because I knew radio stations are too cheap to buy the vinyl, and therefore they just have to settle for whatever I chose because I bought it. Yeah, man. I'm playing the system. Capone's Vinyl Vault tonight, 9 o'clock. You're welcome.
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Because Capone's Vinyl Vault is next. 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
3: 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I absolutely love this band, the Dead Daisies. They're one of those bands where a lot of great musicians kind of funnel in and out of. They kind of have a core, but it changes. I know they keep wanting to lock it down, and they just can't seem to do it. But boy, this tune is pure fire. It's called Resurrected. By request, the Dead Daisies on Capone's Vinyl Vault, only on Chicago's Rock Station.

0: tune, man. Doug on those guitars. Doug is a great guy. He's a friend of mine now. We made friends recently after playing so much of them on the radio. I've done interviews with him. Absolutely super guy. A hell of a great guitar player. And the Dead Daisies, if you ever get a chance to see them, they came through town at the Arcata with Glenn Hughes doing maybe one of his last appearances alive ever. Unbelievable, man. Well, don't touch any buttons and don't stop the stream, because we're going to do one of the most requested album sides on the Vinyl Vault next.
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0: Right on. Welcome back to Capone's Vinyl Vault. And this album side is by far the most requested album side that I've ever had on the Vinyl Vault. And that counts not only on Rock 95.5, but the other stations here in Chicago that have done it. And it shouldn't be a surprise, because a lot of us Chicago rockers, the old dogs, were at this show. And they love to tell me that too, man. Yeah, it's got some of our favorite musicians. It's a hell of a great live recording, and certainly worthy of an album side on Capone's Vinyl Vault. So let's do it. An original pressing, too, so there's some patina on this. Side 3, UFO, Strangers in the Night. 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

0: What'd you say? What? You got it. Again, this is Sanford Rock Bottom.
1: 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It's Capone's Vinyl Vault on Chicago's Rock Station.

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8: Welcome back to Capone's Vinyl Vault. I'm Pat Capone, and we have turned off the studio computer, and on Wednesday nights at 9 o'clock, we play nothing but rock and roll on vinyl, the way the rock gods intended. And tonight, I'm doing nothing but requests. And this request comes from a girl outside of Wisconsin who listens to us over the iHeartRadio app, who asked for Ozzy Blizzard of Oz. And that's a great request. Now, I know a couple months ago, I played side two. So tonight, I'll go ahead and play side one. It's pretty weird that we don't repeat songs for months. That's very non-radio, isn't it? That's what I like about it. So let's do it, man. Let's drop the needle down on side one, track one of the album that gave us the great dynamic duo of Ozzy with Randy Rhoads. Blizzard of Oz, side A, track one. 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

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We're tracking through Side A of Ozzy's Blizzard of Oz, only on Capone's Vinyl Vault.

musicians thought Randy had been working on classical music his whole life because his mom was a music teacher. That's not true. Like most of us Chicago axe slingers, he just mixed the blues and rock and roll off the shirt. He really started concentrating when he got with Ozzy. He practiced day and night. And man, you can hear it, can't you? We're tracking through Side A of Ozzy Blizzard of Oz on Capone's Vinyl Vault.

very rare for a rock star to not love their mom. And this gentleman really loved his mama. Randy Rhoads loved his mom. She was a music teacher, but that didn't mean he was well-learned in the art of music. Like most of us, he played from the cuff. He just winged it, mixing blues at his favorite band licks. And this was the song he dedicated to his mother, called D. You're listening to Capone's Vinyl Vault on Chicago's Rock Station.

0: changed my life. I remember the first time I dropped my needle down on this album, and that was that. I was destined to work in rock and roll for the rest of my life, a decision that my accountant has told me was a massive mistake, and financially, yes. Yeah, rock and roll doesn't pay well, but the lifestyle, man. The lifestyle is everything, and I wouldn't have changed it for the world, and it's for sure 100% due to the fact that I saw Ozzy with Randy, and I went, oh my God, I've got to do that for a living. And I've been working in rock and roll ever since. We do it every Wednesday. We play rock and roll on vinyl, the way the rock gods intended. We'll do it next Wednesday at 9, and there's only one place to hear it, Capone's Vinyl Vault. 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

0: got your free Breaking Benjamin tickets. Can you believe it? Chevelle and Breaking Benjamin. I consider it co-headlining. I don't know how they're billing it, but I'll tell you what, Chevelle's going to kick ass, man. Breaking Benjamin, Chevelle, Credit Union One Amphitheater, Friday, September 18th. That's right, do the math, man. 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

How cool to go backstage and meet Breaking Benjamin, right? That could happen, man. I've got another pair of Breaking Benjamin tickets I'm going to give away tomorrow at like 7:30. Coming up in just a little bit, I've got Weezer tickets and at 11:03, tickets to the 12 Bars of Christmas. 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

0: 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It could get better right now if you had a pair of free tickets to see Weezer, The Gathering, coming to the United Center Tuesday, September 22nd. 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

0: Love it, man. Nickelback, heavy stuff, too. Rattle the Cage. Yes, more chances for you to get qualified for the free passes to meet Breaking Benjamin. It'll all kick off again tomorrow morning with the Morning Mosh Pit.
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Are you sure that's what you want? Yes? 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

0: You'll be like, I'm sorry, grandma, grandpa, aunt, I'm sorry, I gotta go day drinking. 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Don't miss the crazy costumed festivities. They're going to kick it off with the usual opening ceremonies at the Cubby Bear, and then you'll proceed to party all day with rookies who shouldn't be there. You can watch them vomit all over Clark Street in Technicolor. Put it on your phone. 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Be caller number 9 right now, and you go for free. 844-955-9550. Do it. Do it now.
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hundreds of thousands of dollars. Think about that. Just because Freddie wrote the lyrics on a piece of airplane stationery while flying back to London. And then they found it in the junk drawer. You got that drawer in your kitchen, don't you? Where it's got like the thermometer and some zip ties and a pen that doesn't work and some old batteries that you threw in there. That's where they found it. Then they pulled it out and they put it up for auction and it sold for a couple hundred grand. And that's why we know it was originally titled Mongolian Rhapsody, which sounds like a Chinese joint in Schaumburg.

Soundgarden fell on black days. The amazing vocals of Chris Cornell, who sang like hell when he wore headphones. Sucked horribly. They brought him into the studio, put the headphones on him. They're like, what happened? This isn't going to work. Luckily, Chris knew how to work a control room. He had learned. And Michael Beinhorn sat down with him and said, look, here's what we're going to do. And he did a trick by putting speakers out of phase with the microphone. So you can't

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This is where it started. 30 years later, his boy would join his uncles and head on a world tour. 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

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I love doing the Vinyl Vault. Now, tomorrow at 7, I'm coming downtown to the big Chicago studio. That means it's 7:33. I have got more of those Breaking Benjamin tickets, which comes with a qualifying spot, so you might win those passes to go backstage and meet the band. Holy Grail backstage passes. I'll have Weezer tickets, more T-Box tickets, and hell yeah, lots of great rock and roll. Well, man, until tomorrow at 7, as always, rock on, brothers and sisters. 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
2: 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It's swell of you. Now, we are gonna play more music. Right.

0: Yes, indubitably.
1: Because it's the front man of Pearl Jam, and it sounds like... Sounds like any better. It's the morning mosh pit on Rock 95.5. My name is Maria Palmer.
2: I'm Michael.
1: Happy Thursday, Mikey.
2: Happy Thursday.
1: We're going to do kind of a special one today.
2: Okay.
1: We're throwing it back to my night show.
2: Okay.
1: Because half of Thursday is drinking.
2: Uh-huh.
1: And the other half is being really, really annoying to corporate.
2: Yes.
1: We're going to lean into the really, really annoying to corporate today because I brought in really, really annoying instruments to play.
0: You brought in instruments? I love instruments. I love tapping on things.
1: Boy, oh boy. And I brought you some special ones.
0: Really?
1: Too. Yeah, we'll get into it later.
2: That's
1: but
2: fun.
1: Right now, you got weather for me?
2: Let's do it.
1: Hell yeah.
3: Michael's obsession with clouds cannot be overstated.
4: It went up to the cloud.
5: And you can't get it down from the clouds?
4: Nobody understands the cloud. It's a mystery.
3: Here's weather.
2: Yes. Oh my God. Right as that went dun dun dun on my weather app on my computer screen, just lightning across the screen.
1: Yeah.
2: It is gross out this morning. Going to start your day real wet today.
1: Wouldn't that be nice?
2: Yeah. Until about 11 a.m., then it's just going to be cloudy. More storm chances this evening, just kind of like yesterday. Let me tell you. All right, so Riot Fest starts tomorrow. Friday, actually looking pretty good. Right now, it says chance of precipitation only starts at like 9 o'clock. And even then, 11 o'clock. Oh. So even then, it's only 15%. Friday looks phenomenal.
1: Okay.
2: Let me tell you about Sunday real quick before I tell you about Saturday.
1: Oh, boy.
2: Sunday, as of right now, a little rain in the morning. Other than that, nice. A little windy, but that's okay. Just cloudy. Unfortunately, the day that I really wanted to go to Riot Fest and just be there all damn day, it is absolute horrific conditions for Saturday. They're talking about lightning and thunder all day, which is unfortunate because I got to evacuate the venue. Keep it here and keep it here all weekend long. We'll be updating you. We got all your Riot Fest stuff going on. But if you're planning on going out Saturday, bring your boots, bring a poncho, whatever, and be ready.
1: Is Saturday Tool Day?
2: Yes, it is. Saturday's the day with all the bands that I really wanted to see.
1: In the name of the Maynard and of the James and of the King. Please do not let this be true.
2: Amen.
1: Hey, what's your favorite dining chain?
2: Dining chain right now, it's Qdoba. I have an issue. I'm disgusting. I've had it like 8 days in a row for dinner every night.
1: Well, you are disgusting. 844-955-9550. Text us your favorite dining chain. We're going to discuss coming up.
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0: It's the Morning Mosh Pit on Rock 95.5. My name's Maria Palmer.
1: Hi, Michael.
0: And we love some casual dining up in here.
1: Oh, yeah. What's your favorite? Like, what's your favorite casual dining place?
0: Well, I like to go be family with my friends. Uh-huh. And so I go to Olive Garden because when you're there, you're family.
1: Is that considered casual? I guess that is a casual restaurant, right?
0: Yeah. Yes. Okay. That is like they're the epitome of casual dining.
1: I love Olive Garden. I mean, I said Qdoba earlier, but I don't know. Is that...
0: That's more fast food, I would argue.
1: Is it? Okay. Casual dining, think you mean like a sit-down restaurant,
0: yeah, like
1: but
0: a
1: that isn't...
0: Longhorn Steakhouse.
1: Outback.
0: Yeah, for sure. Like
1: Outback? Okay. I love a Bloomin' Onion.
0: So, we got a YouGov poll. Olive Garden was the favorite casual dining for baby boomers. Oh, no.
1: Olive Garden was? Oh, Maria. Yeah. You're in there with all the old heads.
0: Oh, no.
1: Hey, great lasagna.
0: And Gen X.
1: Okay. Yeah, that makes sense.
0: And millennials.
1: Olive Garden was huge when we were growing up.
0: Yo,
1: it was the place to go. It was
0: soup,
1: where you went for
0: salad,
1: dates.
0: Breadsticks.
1: Yeah. Those breadsticks.
0: Also, there's an Olive Garden around here, not too far away, that has just heard some stories between me and my former roommate.
1: And a lot of things people deal with these days, and you and I deal with this as well, which is hard on your heart sometimes, is we're far away from our family.
0: Mm-hmm.
1: And as you know,
0: yeah,
1: when you go... You're family.
0: Yeah. It's so nice to go be family somewhere. However, Gen Z not claiming Olive Garden as their number one.
1: Oh, this is going to be some dumb thing, isn't it?
0: Number one.
1: All right.
0: Casual dining.
1: Okay.
0: For Gen Z.
1: Mm-hmm.
0: Chili's.
1: That could be worse.
0: Which is...
1: It's fine.
0: Yeah, it's just a different version of Olive Garden.
1: Chili's the place that has the dollar margaritas once in a while. Terrifies that Applebee's.
0: Applebee's does too. I don't know. they might. I think that they do. Yeah, I think a dollarita is a thing there.
1: One thing, I used to do commercials for Chili's, and one thing about Chili's that's cool is they always do new stuff.
0: Yeah.
1: Like they always have some kind of new product or some kind of mix of some sort of food, and it was always really great stuff. So I haven't been to a Chili's in a while.
0: You know what I love about Chili's?
1: Hmm.
0: Every server I've ever met there, by the time I leave, we're best friends.
1: Right,
0: probably because of the dollaritas.
1: But how about the triple dipper?
0: I do like a triple dipper.
1: Yeah, see, that's the other thing about Chili's is they have everything, right? Like, if you go to Outback, you're just getting steaks and steak-related things. Mm-hmm. Here, I'm looking right now. Smash burgers, smokehouse combos, barbecue, triple dippers, Modelloritos.
0: Mm. Oh, yeah.
1: Fried chicken.
0: You know what else I mess with pretty hard? Mm. A Golden Corral.
1: I like Golden Corral.
0: Yo.
1: I like Golden Corral for breakfast. I don't know that I've ever had it any other time, but like brunch breakfast-ish.
0: I don't think that I've been there for breakfast. I like to go after I've had one, maybe two edibles. And then that buffet is like ambrosia from the gods. What?
1: I never know. Am I thinking of the wrong place?
0: Maybe.
1: Golden Corral.
0: Golden Corral is the one with the buffet.
1: With the, does Gold, oh, no. I'm thinking of the one where with the rocking chairs on the porch that they just
0: Cracker Barrel.
1: Yeah, I was thinking Cracker Barrel. Okay, Golden Corral.
0: It's on there.
1: I got you. It is?
0: Okay. Yeah, the other popular ones were Texas Roadhouse, Applebee's, Cracker Barrel, and Outback Steakhouse.
1: I hate that they got rid of the peanuts at Texas Roadhouse. I liked it. Remember you used to go in and they'd be all over the floor.
0: Yeah.
1: And like people just chew them, throw the shells on the floor. Well, now,
0: yeah,
1: of course.
0: Yeah, we're disgusting creatures.
1: People are allergic to the nuts. But I think you can even go in Texas Roadhouse. There'd be too much nut in the air. Right? I mean...
0: Too much and yet never enough. It's Morning Mosh Pit on Rock 95.5. We got two nuts for you right here on Chicago's Rock Station.

0: today on Rock 95.5. Now, dear listener and Mikey, we've really only gotten to the first half of what Thirst Day means to me on the morning mosh pit. And we've done the uplifting our bars and breweries, and we've talked about alcohol and yada, yada, yada. But another very key detail here is that I made the Thirst Day jingle because I didn't want to be in the studio anymore. I wanted to be out at a bar, and I was throwing a fit. Mm-hmm. And so a big part of that is making it as annoying as possible. So to do that, I added annoying mystery instruments, Mikey.
1: Yeah.
0: You're on triangle.
2: I'm excited.
0: Me, I have a mystery instrument that you're going to guess. 844-955-9550. Text it. I'm not picking up calls. Text it. And Mikey, let's do the jingle. And you play it. You play yours. And then at the end, I'll play mine, okay?
1: Okay.
0: Okay.
1: Ready.
0: It's Rock 95 by Thursday.
3: It's beautiful.
0: But we're not at a bar.
3: No, it's really good.
0: The best way to enjoy Thursday.
3: Oh, I like that.
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3: Oh, good. Yeah.
0: We're gonna tell you what we think, depending on what you order to drink.
3: Mikey, very good.
1: Thanks. I'm so excited.
0: You're welcome. Okay. Mystery instrument sound that we will reveal coming up on Rock 95.5 after you text 844-955-9550 what your guess is this.
1: He's going the distance.
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19: You have plans tonight. You just don't know it yet. For $7 tiny bucks a month, Do More gets you two tickets.

0: And she is the reason that I will be exhausted Monday morning playing Riot Fest on Sunday. Alanis Morissette. We got a shout out Greg from Lindenhurst, who guessed correctly the Thursday mystery instrument number one today is a vibra slap. Mikey, take her away.
1: I can only take it away if you hit me with that vibra slap.
0: Oh.
1: Yeah, so let me vamp a little bit here. I got this. No, don't hit me with it. I just want to hear the sound.
0: You can't say such things to me. Don't tease me like that.
1: She's going the distance. Just, I can't help it. Let's check this. This is interesting. According to a new report, 54% of Americans say their mental load is at a maximum capacity every single week. And yet 70% of people feel like they don't do enough each day due to lack of time. Yes.
0: Yeah.
1: 100%.
0: To all of that.
1: I don't know that I used to feel this way.
0: Yeah, well...

0: Is it the times? Is it the economy? Is it that life is a little heavier? Is it that we get bad news all the time on our phone? It makes us feel worse and more.
1: I do unfortunately think it is these damn phones. Yeah, I think it's doom scrolling because the world feels very dark right now. But if we look at history, we've had darker times and humans have gotten through that too. But those humans also did not have access to every bit of information ever available in human history in their hand every single day, and then being flooded with the most outrageous version of events constantly between rage baiting, over-sexualization, X, Y, or Z that's happening on the internet that's constantly in your face. And then I think it's just human nature to want to feel effective at things. Mm-hmm. And I think that we have so much work these days that it's almost impossible to feel effective at it. You feel like you're constantly catching up rather than achieving anything.
0: Yeah. It's interesting. I was thinking about with this. I've been thinking about like doom scrolling a lot lately because I've been feeling better since I've been forcing myself not to do it. They could feed us good news.
1: Yeah, well,
0: they could.
1: It doesn't get clicks.
0: But
1: that's kind of our job. I mean, we complain and bitch with you every morning on the Morning Mosh Pit, don't get us wrong, but like we do go out of our way on this show specifically not to rage bait and not to I make my jokes. They're obviously jokes.
0: Yeah.
1: Talk about locker room talk. That's what we do up in here. But you have to intentionally search out your little safe havens from that.
0: Yeah, well, and I got a Switch. I'm doing things to keep my hands off of my phone because if I'm sitting and my hands are idle, you know what they say. Devil's playground, I think, is what Grandma used to say.
1: Listen, some of us need to have our hands a little bit idle.
0: Around 25% of people say there's not enough time they spent talking to loved ones. Mm-hmm. I feel that. I miss my family. 20% say they get squeezed out of gym time. I've been forcing that lately.
1: Oh, gosh. I sure hate how I keep getting squeezed out of gym time. I've been meaning to get back in there. It's so hard.
0: I don't know. How about this? 844-955-9550. What do you do to make time for yourself? Yeah. Give us a tip. Give other people tips on how you're making time. I just have to keep my hands busy with something else and stay off my phone.
1: I got to keep my brain busy, but also not doom scroll.
0: Yeah, it's tough because it feeds that, doesn't it?
1: Maybe reading.
0: Hey, there you go.
1: If only I could read.

0: though.
1: Yeah, man. Hey, what you do what you can. Rock 95.5, Chicago's Rock Station. Speaking of Hand in the Bush, Riot Fest going on this weekend over at Douglas Park, and we are very excited about it. I mean, it snuck up on me a little.
2: Yeah.
1: I feel like we've been talking Riot Fest, but then every day this week I've been like, oh my God, Riot Fest is this weekend.
2: I know. It's so bittersweet because I love Riot Fest. It is my favorite music festival by far. But it does close out like the live music season, which isn't true. I mean, we have concerts all year round, but summer ones are special in Chi-Town.
1: Yeah, it's going to be fun this year. I'm excited. See, I was going to say I'm excited to see William Shatner, which I am excited for.
2: Wait, William Shatler? Shatler. Shatner?
1: The Shatman.
2: From
1: Star Trek.
2: The Hurt Line?
1: The Hurt Line, yes,
2: of course. The Mike Slocum Law Firm?
1: Yes, yes. That William Shatner going
2: to
1: be there.
2: His band.
1: I don't even understand. I haven't heard any music from this group. Apparently, it's a metal band.
2: Great.
1: How is that?
2: I don't care.
1: Okay.
2: I'm in. I'm immediately in.
1: Here's my beef, though. I believe he's supposed to be playing on Saturday. He's Sunday. Okay, he's Sunday, 5:30. So here's what we're dealing with Riot Fest. Obviously, kicks off tomorrow. Huge, huge artist playing tomorrow night. Weather looks good tomorrow. It is cleared up more than it was. It's going to be cloudy off and on, little sun breaks here and there, but it looks dry all day. So you're going to get in the Sex Pistols, the Santa Gold, the All-American Rejects, the Alkaline Trios, the 303, Violet Grohl, 21 Pilots, the Pixies, Gwar. Gwar is close. Oh, my God. So I'm going to have to start watching 21 Pilots because about 15 minutes after they start, Gwar starts over on the Radical stage.
2: I will say, I think Gwar plays Riot Fest like every year.
1: I've never seen Gwar.
2: I saw them last
1: year. I've hung out with Gwar. I lived in the same town Gwar lives in, and I've hung out with those guys before. Never seen them live. I hear it's a mess.
2: Is that possible?
1: Bring your tarp, right? Isn't that the thing? They spray stuff all over the crowd?
2: We love a little wet work up in here.
1: Well, speaking of wet, be careful if you're heading out on Saturday. They are warning of heavy thunderstorms, which could make it interesting, you know, with regards to being evacuated from the venue. Bring tarps, bring boots. But Saturday, again, Nas, Tool, Afro Man, Bad Religion, Morrissey, Social Distortion, Pennywise, The Descendants. Thrice.
2: It's like rain.
1: And Sunday looking pretty good. So
2: on
1: Sunday looking
2: okay. Saturday.
1: Yeah, seriously.
2: Because Alanis is playing, but she's playing on Sunday.
1: Sunday.
2: Anyway, we'll see you at Riot Fest this weekend.

0: How's your bets going, Maria?
1: Oh, you know.
0: Let's hear. In a poll of more than 6,000 people conducted yesterday, 9% of people say they've already bet real money on NFL games this season. That includes 12% of men and 6% of women.
1: Oh.
0: That's phenomenal.
1: Yeah.
0: Yeah.
1: That's great.
0: That would equal out to be about 16 million men, with 170 million men in the country. That's a lot of gambling.
1: Yeah,
0: I'm
1: no
0: thinking
1: kidding.
0: About that. Even if everybody just bet 10, 15 bucks at 17 million times, I won a ton of money. Let me tell you something.
1: Yeah.
0: Maria, I still contend that you would love gambling.
1: Oh, I bet I would.
0: It's
1: That's
0: just,
1: not my issue.
0: It makes sports so much more fun to watch. And football, I recently started gambling only on baseball. Football is way easier to gamble on.
1: Yeah.
0: I won tons of money over the weekend.
1: Yeah.
0: I won tons of money last night off a Pete Crow Armstrong home run.
1: Ah, what's tons of money?
0: I bet 20 and won 144.
1: Nice.
0: Yeah. And what's a $20? You know what I mean? And I'm just playing off winnings anyways.
1: Yeah, yeah.
0: But the gambling thing, I do think, listen, every time something's tried to get me addicted, I stop.
1: Yeah.
0: Like the opioid crisis. Sure, I was taking 5 or 6 Vicodin at a time, but at a certain point, I was like, this can't keep going this way. I can smell what's going on. I can smell what's cooking here.
1: Yeah, well, you're snorting it. So.
0: Yeah, right. No, not the Vicodin. Anyway. I think we're going to have an issue down the road where, and I even see some of the people I interact with online where I'm like, yeah, you shouldn't be gambling. Like,
1: yeah.
0: This is not something you should be doing.
1: You know what's funny is like a lot of the same people that own the sports betting companies also own like the hotlines for gambling as well.
0: Well, I did see two guys who were, so what they would do is they would call the gambling line and then they would bet on if a guy or a girl would answer it. I said, yeah, I love these guys.
1: That's hilarious.
0: I mean, you can feel it, right? Like, I get it, but at the same time, I think, remember, if you're going to gamble, if you're one of the 17 million men out here or 6% of women, just be careful. Keep the bets low.
1: Yeah.
0: Let's see here. It says the same people were also asked, do you think legalized gambling is having a positive or negative impact on sports? I mean, listen. It's obviously having a negative impact on sports.
1: Yes.
0: Shota Imanaga. Oh, sorry, not Shota Imanaga. I'm thinking of the guy from the Dodgers who basically let his bookie or his assistant or whatever take the fall for all of his gambling debts.
1: Yeah. You know how I knew that sports betting was bad? When it got Shoeless Joe Jackson.
0: That's true.
1: I mean, yeah. My God.
0: There's historical
1: proof
0: of what's going on here. 9% say it had a positive impact. Listen, I don't think it has a negative impact unless you let it have a negative impact on your life. Other than that, it's just playing a game.
1: Yeah, that's kind of true.
0: Doesn't have any negative impact on my life because I bet like $10 or $20 a night.
1: Don't support
0: a night. People are like, what? It didn't used to be a night.
1: No kidding. We don't support any addictions here on Rock 95.5. Anyway, happy Thirst Day.
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29: With Maria, plug it. It's time for you to play Fun to the Head. 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You answer the questions. There are no consequences for you, because if you get it wrong, we're the ones that take the Nerf dart shots. However, you do get one save after you take us hostage. Up for grabs. We got tickets for you to see that new Linkin Park documentary, Unshatter.
30: Yeah, it's awesome.
29: Yeah, I'm really pumped.
30: I think that'd
29: that.
30: Be so cool. Like, the documentary and the visuals are fine, but to hear the music in the theater, I bet it's awesome.
29: And Linkin Park just has such a compelling story, and I can't wait to hear about the second chapter with Emily now in the band.
30: I just hope they go deep. You know what I mean? Like, I hope they really dig in
29: we
30: and tell us.
29: All right.
30: I heard it as soon
29: deep.
30: As I said it.
29: 844-955-9550. 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
30: 844-955-9550.

0: Run to the head on Rock 95.5. Yeah, don't worry. They're using Nerf weapons.
1: Do I have my girl Amy on the phone?
2: Yes, you do.
1: Amy, welcome. Oh, that's the wrong one. Hang on. Wait. There we go. That's the right one. Okay. Well, I'm running the board today. Things are a mess. I'm askew. Welcome to Fun to the Head, Amy. Do you know how to play?
2: Remind me.
1: I'm gonna. All right. So this is a trivia game. You answer the questions. You have to get three right to win. You take one of us hostage. Your job is to keep us safe by getting those answers right. If you get them wrong, we get shot with Nerf darts. However, this is a mutual relationship up in here, symbiotic, if you will. If we can save you, then you get that one right, but you only get that one time, okay? So you keep us safe, we keep you safe. Okay. Deal?
2: Deal.
1: Okay, who do you want to take hostage? Me, Maria, or Mikey?
2: Let's do you, Maria.
3: Yeah!
1: That's fine, Mikey.
3: I get to shoot and read? Boy,
1: I was going to say, can we sound it out today?
3: It's a lot for me.
1: All right, let's do it.
3: Here we go. We got to get three right in the question number one. In the TV show Home Improvement, which fictional television show does Tim Taylor host?
2: School Time.
3: Yeah! That was a great show.
1: I would have no idea. I don't think I've ever even seen an episode.
3: It was one of those just staples.
2: Oh, see, you would have got shot, Maria.
1: I know. But luckily, Amy, you kept me safe.
3: All right, here we go. Question number two. In baseball, what is the term for a batter swinging at three pitches and missing all three?
2: Strikeout?
3: Yeah, you got
1: it. All right.
3: Yeah. Well done.
1: Amy. You're crushing it, girl.
3: I think Shota Imanaga had 8 strikeouts last night, which is incredible.
1: My
3: man cut his hair off and he's back.
2: I didn't get to watch any. I was at work.
3: Oh, no. Hey, where do you work?
2: Always missing games. I work at the gas station.
3: Oh, very cool.
1: Nice.
3: Oh, man, I wish we could sit here and ask you questions about things you've seen at that gas station.
1: We could.
3: All right, question.
2: Oh, yeah.
3: Question number three. What is the smallest basic unit that is considered alive?
2: Microscopic?
1: No.
3: A cell. Basically, what is the smallest living basic unit of life, basically? Yeah. So that's okay. You got lots of other questions here.
1: You also have a save, so just a reminder for that.
2: Okay.
1: One. Okay.
3: Here we go. In Space Jam, which Looney Tunes character is Michael Jordan's main cartoon teammate and leader? Famous
2: of
3: Looney.
2: There
3: it is.
1: All right. Let's go.
3: You are the winner.
1: Amy, you are going to go see that new Linkin Park documentary, Unshattered. Have you listened to their new stuff?
2: I have. I heard a little bit of it, yes.
1: What do we think?
2: That's awesome. I like it.
1: Agreed. Okay, Amy, real quick, what is the craziest but radio appropriate story you can tell us from the gas station?
3: Oh, damn it.
2: Oh.
3: Yep, sorry, I had to shoot you.
1: Yeah,
3: the chat, YouTube chat told me.
2: Oh, no.
1: Yeah, sorry. Well, you got some wrong. It's fine. It doesn't matter.
3: Thanks, Patrick.
1: And he's, you know, a little slow on the uptake. All right, crazy yet radio appropriate. Go.
2: Oh, let's see. Let's just say we had to close down the men's bathroom for a while.
3: Wow.
1: I imagine
2: let's just say that.
1: That's probably every
2: that's
1: night.
2: Very fun.
3: I shut down.
2: This one is really bad.
1: I believe it.
3: I frequently shut down the men's bathroom as well.
1: Yeah, I believe that too.
2: Let's just say things on the wall and on the floor.
3: I knew that's where you were going to. I can smell it from here. Gross.
1: I don't ever shut down the bathroom because girls don't poop.
3: That's true.
1: Amy, thank you so much for playing.
2: I didn't have to clean it.
3: Nice.
1: Oh, good.
3: You just get to laugh and point.
1: Thank you so much for playing Fun to the Head, Amy. We got those Unshattered tickets for you. You're the best.
2: Thank you very much.

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1: Only on a good weekend.
0: It's been a while since we've had one of those.
1: Yeah, the tide's been bad.
0: But to yearn is human, something very necessary, especially these days, as we are in the midst of the inevitable.
2: Human versus robot war.
3: News from the front of the inevitable human robot war.
0: A tech startup in China has launched what I'm assuming is pronounced two, but it's got two O's. It's T-W-O-O. Could be two.
1: Yeah.
0: Who's to say? It's a new AI app designed to serve as a third member in real-world relationships between two people.
1: Okay.
0: Unlike most AI chatbots meant for one-on-one use, two, or two, gets in the middle of private conversations between friends and couples. It keeps track of users' chats, identifies common interests.
1: Oh my God, I love this.
0: And of course you do. And suggests real-world activities.
1: Oh, thank you, God. Can you figure out where we're gonna eat?
0: Well, you decide.
1: No!
0: It doesn't care.
1: I don't care. You decide.
0: It can also, supposedly, help couples navigate their way through real-life conflicts by providing a different and neutral point of view, helping bridge communication gaps. Inherently, it can't be neutral. That's not how that works.
1: I mean, I think there's... Isn't this what, like, couples therapy is for?
0: Yes.
1: Yeah, so...
0: As also just, like, brain power and connecting on, like, a human level. I don't want someone, like, a bot to help our conflict or choose our things. That's why I have you. I want your personal touch in my life.
1: Here's my argument to that is that I think some people just aren't mature enough to do it.
0: Well,
1: so, and I've been in this situation before where in a past relationship, girlfriend and I had to get couples therapy because we needed a third party in the middle because we sort of are so in it right that we can't see the other person's perspective in the right way to get better.
0: Mm-hmm.
1: And having something in the middle, if it works, I mean, that's my thing is like I've used ChatGPT for therapy type stuff and I actually played it for my therapist. I told him what it said and he went, uh-oh. Because, I mean, they see the writing on the wall. Like,
0: No, but here's the thing. One, you have to build maturity. Maturity doesn't come
1: Agreed.
0: Just from
1: Well, and that's
0: aging.
1: How you build it, right, is
0: Correct,
1: figuring it out.
0: Correct, you have to talk to a person. The other thing is how often are you seeing that couple's therapist?
1: We were going at first twice a week, then once a week.
0: Sure, that's not every day for every argument, so you're building the muscle, at least, on your own, and then you're stopping down for a session to keep you on the right track, but you're still building the muscle yourself. You're not outsourcing it to a robot for every single fight.
1: No, you keep saying every single. But is it? It's built in a way that it is interacting in every conversation you're having with someone.
0: My point being that, like, if someone's immature and they need this to help with their fights, what's to stop them from doing it every single time? Then you're not building the muscle. Whereas with a therapist, you have a built-in stop because you can only afford to see them so often anyway.
1: Yeah, but no, I get what you're saying. It's interesting. It is interesting. I think that. I don't know. In a lot of ways, I'm pro anything that helps people be better or feel better or communicate better or get along better. Yeah.
0: Again, like it can always be a tool. It's
1: yeah, exactly. Well, and that's what I think. I think the thing that the problem a lot of people are having with AI is they think it's just going to be everything when it's a tool. Yeah. If you use it that way, it can help you out.
0: And also, like people take it as empirical data, as in like. It is just giving you correct information, which is not always the case. And that's the other thing, too, with a therapist who has training in school, who has real world experience with dealing with a whole bunch of different people. And again, that
1: years
0: human
1: and
0: touch,
1: years
0: that
1: of-
0: empathy where, you know, maybe something could be the correct thing to say, but it isn't necessarily the reasonable thing to say, you know?
1: We got a great comment here in the YouTube chat. Moto Monkey says AI is 100% logical, whereas an actual therapist takes emotions into account.
0: Precisely.
1: Which is interesting.
0: Yeah.
1: Yeah, I don't know, man. I'm in. But you know. This is how.
0: This is how they get you. Mikey will never mature because of the human versus robot war.
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4: 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Let's be friends.

0: It's been a while for me too, Stained. It's Maria Palmer on the Morning Mosh Pit on Rock 95.5. Hey, what's your name?
1: Michael.
0: Hey, Mikey, let's talk dating. So no-cost dates are becoming more popular with younger singles.
2: Thank God.
0: Specifically.
2: About to become more popular with us older folks too. Shoot.
0: Yeah, you into it?
2: I just don't want to spend money. I'm spending too much money on everything.
0: Yeah.
2: So yeah, if somebody was like, hey, I got a really fun thing to do and it's free, I'd be like, yeah, let's do it.
0: Yeah, that's fair. Of course, the people that had more of a problem with it are chicks.
1: Yeah.
0: Who see that, according to this thing, obviously we're not speaking for all of them, see that as not putting in as much effort or as last minute. I think that there's nuance to the situation. If it's a really fun event,
1: yeah,
0: then that can be effort. But if you're like, I want a date, but I am doing quantity instead of quality, then yeah, I'm going to feel like just one of the bunch.
2: Yeah, I mean, when I think no-cost dates, I don't know why immediately, and my girlfriend won't do this with me, and many women won't do this with me, because it is dangerous. I always want to go scootering. Like, just get on a scooter and just go cruise down the lakefront. It's dangerous. I've wrecked a scooter really bad. I understand it. I'm not shaming by any means, but I always think, like, wow, that's such a cheap... Like, get up on a Saturday morning and just go cruise the lakefront on a scooter.
0: See, I would like one of those, like, movie in the park kind of deals.
2: Yeah, that'd be great.
0: Something like that. Is Shakespeare in the Park free? I don't think that it is.
2: Is that the one at the Pritzker Pavilion down there?
0: There's an 8 billion
2: versions. Because a lot of that stuff is free.
0: Yeah.
2: And there are good free things to do around town.
0: That I wouldn't mind. And also, like, it has a lot to do with your personality, too. Like, are you just a fun person? And so are you yourself the appeal to the date?
2: Right.
0: Like,
2: you could do anything and it's fun.
0: Right. Or are we maybe not as extroverted as you and I are, Mikey? And do we need to have a common interest on the date? That might just require money.
2: I prefer no common interests. It's so much fun to get to know someone who's different than you.
0: They can be.
2: But then again, right, if I just want to lay around at home one day and they're super energetic and want to go do things all the time, that could be a thing too. But yeah, I don't know. I think this is a cool thing. I think we should have more no-cost dates. I think that money shouldn't be involved in whether you like someone or not, or like hanging out with them.
0: That's reasonable even a little bit. Money's inherently going to be involved.
2: Well, I just mean I don't think you particularly need, if you're going out on a date, you know, so if you're going, he didn't spend enough money or she didn't spend enough money, I think that's kind of silly.
0: It can be. I also think that that can be a reasonable factor to take into consideration. You know what I mean? Mm-hmm. Like, I don't know that I would ever be like, he didn't spend enough money, but I would be picking up on a pattern if we're continuously doing like free stuff. And it's a pattern more than it is anything else. Like, are you paying your bills?
2: Yeah, exactly.
0: Are you doing
2: right?
0: And
2: are you responsible? You know, is that?
0: And also, there's a difference between like taking advantage of a free opportunity and being stingy. And those are two different things. If you're straight up being stingy, I mean, like, no, I'm not going to spend money on you. Well, then, okay, no, I'm not going to spend my time on you.
2: Yeah, yeah.
0: You know?
2: Yeah.
0: 844-955-9550. What do you think? Oh. Isn't that an appropriate song to go into on Rock 95.5?
2: Speaking of free fun.
0: 9-inch nails.
2: The best kind of free fun.
0: 4.5-inch nails.
2: Well, you hope it's free. You let me violate you. You let me desecrate you. You let me penetrate you. You let me complicate you.

0: Oh my gosh. There's new tours being announced. Riot Fest is starting tomorrow, and we got unheard Tom Petty music. It's time for Rock News.
1: Hell yeah.
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1: Adequately sized.
2: Yeah, we do our best. Let's see here. We told you yesterday Metallica have announced a massive tour with Limp Bizkit and a band called Avatar that I've never heard of. Interesting. They wear lots of makeup, I'm seeing in this picture right here. I'm going to have to look them up. Very excited to see Metallica for the first time live. I've never seen them live, and I've seen Limp Bizkit before, but together?
1: Yeah.
2: Right, so we got dates. They start in Vancouver, Canada, May 8th, and wrap it up June 19th in Salt Lake City. Now, we here at Rock 95.5 are going to have tons of tickets for the big show in Madison, Wisconsin. It's at Camp Randall Stadium over at the university over there. That is going down June 12th. Tickets on sale next week. However, just so you know, there is a date in Indianapolis as well at Lucas Oil Stadium. So, June 5th, Lucas Oil Stadium. June 8th June 12th at Camp Randall. So, if you can't make one, you can make the other. Both about the same distance.
1: I love Madison, Wisconsin.
2: I heard it's great. I heard it's a fun little town. Let's see here. Tom Petty's estate has announced a box set with previously unheard tracks. Heartbreakers will reunite at Americana Awards tonight and play some Tom Petty songs. Nobody knows who's going to sing them quite yet. It has been almost 9 years since we lost Tom Petty, and it has been almost 50 since Petty and the Heartbreakers released their self-titled debut album. Tom Petty and the Heartbreakers will have its half-century birthday this November.
1: Damn.
2: What a loss.
1: I know.
2: What a sweet man. Mm-hmm. I always hear Eddie Vedder talk about him, and he's always like, he's just the nicest human.
1: I heard he was a little petty.
2: That's funny. That box set's coming out very, very soon. No real date yet. They just say it's on the horizon, and it will have unheard and unreleased Tom Petty music, which is pretty cool.
1: Nice.
2: And, of course, Riot Fest starts tomorrow. Rise Against tomorrow night, a whole bunch. Keep your eye on the weather. Saturday looks bad, but Friday, Sunday, the weather is cleared up. Looking really good for those 2 days. For all the rock news and the concert calendar, just head over to rock955.com.
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2: But we're not out at a bar.
0: Very good.
2: The best way to enjoy Thursday is by listening in your car.
0: Not that one.
2: We're gonna tell you what we think, depending on what you order to drink.
0: We're doing our special edition of Thursday today, because it is a two-part little bit. Obviously, number one is around the alcohol and our favorite bartenders and hospitality workers in general. But number two is annoying the corporate shills with an extra annoying jingle with extra annoying mystery instruments. 844-955-9550. Tell me what you think this instrument is. What do you think it is, Mikey?
1: I can see it. So I'm going to say a violin.
0: Yes, it is. And also, I have a story about a woman whose last name is Booze.
1: Oh, yeah.
0: She flipped out on a store clerk earlier this month because the checkout line was taking way too long.
1: Oh, boy.
0: She even came back in flashing a gun. She punched the clerk in the original line in the face, even after another employee opened up an additional register to help her.
1: I'm tired of all this. I'm tired
0: of this, Grandpa.
1: Yeah, geez.
0: Too dang bad.
1: Take a break. Take a breath. Don't ruin your life over being impatient.
0: Yeah, but, you know, the last name Booze.
1: Yeah, that's funny in itself. I like that.
0: What's in a name? Anyway, 844-955-9550 for bragging rights. What's this? I can feel the corporate chills getting annoyed from here. It feels good. It fuels me.

0: My phone company is going to charge me extra for it. It's the Morning Mosh Pit on Rock 95.5. Mikey, what are we doing?
1: Sports!
0: Oh, yay!
2: He did it again. Twice. Last night, as a matter of fact. PCA. Most home runs for a left-hander in Cubs history. The dude is absolutely incredible, having an MVP season. It looks like he's going to get that MVP award. Cubs bounced back last night at Wrigley and took care of the Braves 8-4. They were out early, but the Braves snuck back a little bit. Two home runs from PCA broke Billy Williams' franchise record for left-handed home runs in a season. Absolutely incredible. Alex Bregman also right there with him. Double homer, triple, four RBIs, and a single just short of the cycle. And Shota Imanaga came out. Ever since he cut his hair off, man, he is pitching like a madman.
0: Like a reverse Samson.
2: Yeah, 8 strikeouts, no walks, and the Cubs are doing pretty well. Still in second place, or first place for the wild card. Few games right behind them, though. Let's see your wild card picture. Cubs in first, half a game ahead of Philly. So just a half a game ahead of Philly, which means if we go second in the wild card, we don't get that home field advantage. So we want the first wild card slot. And, of course, the Brewers already locked up the NL Central. White Sox, sad day yesterday for the White Sox. They dropped the rubber match game in Cleveland 6-3 and fell out of first place in the AL Central for the first time since July 4th. Incredible to say about the White Sox, by the way.
0: Yeah.
2: They still got a few games to get it back. They're close, though. They're close. Guardians 6, White Sox 3. And they're back in action today. The Bears 1-0, of course, after hanging 59 on the Panthers. Mm-hmm. A bunch of people coming out talking about the Bears. Tom Brady on Fox yesterday said, quote, "The Caleb Williams MVP watch is underway." He said, then he went on and said, "They put up 59 against Carolina in week one. Ben Johnson wants the highest scoring offense ever." I heard that Ben Johnson wanted to get 60. Like, you're already up 59 points. Like, I like a coach that just pushes it.
0: Yeah, me too.
2: And then Caleb after the game, of course, saying scoring every drive is our mindset. That's the potential of us. And he also said that was the worst game you'll see them play all year. To be fair, there were a lot of penalties in that game.
0: Yeah.
2: Blackhawks training camp kicks off today at the Ice Center. Preseason a little short this year, only 4 games. And under the new CBA rules, basically, if a player has played more than 100 hours in the NHL, they can't play every preseason game. So if you're going out to see Patrick Kane, try to figure out which games he's playing because he can't play every game, which I think is weird. I don't know why that matters unless they're just trying to keep people from getting hurt, maybe.
0: Maybe.
2: I don't know. It's kind of weird. But yeah, preseason starts Saturday. The team is in Minnesota. 12 days until the Blackhawks season opener and 34 days until the Bulls season opener. Sports are sporting and it is exciting. Exciting fall time.
0: You took the words right out of my mouth, Mikey. Thank you for covering all of that. My thoughts exactly. Now, these guys, Linkin Park, have a new documentary out. We already gave away tickets today for you to see it, but we're going to have those all week for you on the Morning Mosh Pit on Rock 95.5. Wait a minute. Weekend's tomorrow. In the

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1: Oh, oh, plugged a little early there,
2: buddy. That's right.
0: It's time to play Pit Happens. It's a chance. Okay. All right. I'm not really back from vacation yet. 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
0: Oh, boy.
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0: It's time for Pit Happens on Rock 95.5. Do I have Aiden?
1: Yes, you do. Good morning.
2: What up, what up?
0: Good morning, Aiden. Have you played Pit Happens before?
1: I haven't. I actually call like every morning on my way to work, so I knew it was about time.
2: You made it in. Nice,
0: hell
2: dude.
0: Yeah. Okay, so you basically know how the game goes, but just in case dear listener doesn't, Pit Happens is essentially radio D&D. We put you in some version of scenario at typically a concert venue. It's going to be real awkward to not get kicked out by security. You have to make kind of real life choices in this imaginary scenario, and then whether or not they work is left up to the roll of a dice. You get a chance, Aiden, to win tickets for Breaking Benjamin, and you get to qualify for that meet and greet. You free tomorrow night?
1: Yes, I am. Oh, that's awesome.
3: You can figure out how to go backstage with Breaking Benjamin, huh? That'd be pretty sick.
0: Break that Benjamin. All right, I am the Pit Mistress. Today we are going to Riot Fest. It's Tool Night, baby. It's real rainy.
3: Yeah, it's gonna be wet.
0: And unfortunately, the thunder is coming out. But here's the thing. It hasn't lightning yet. So we're still packed in there. They haven't evacuated the venue. And gosh, golly damn it, Mikey needs to see Maynard James Keenan so bad. Am I right, Mikey?
3: No, I love him. Yeah.
0: And so Mikey, in his problem-solving ways, goes, I know what I can do to prevent anyone from having to evacuate. I'm tall. I'll be the lightning rod.
3: There you go. I like that.
0: All I have to do is get to the tallest point at Riot Fest.
3: Give me something metal to hold on to.
0: The tallest point, of course, the Ferris wheel.
3: Yes.
0: So what does Mikey, of course, start doing? Climbing up the Ferris wheel. Mm. And I am like, no, hang on. That's my coworker. I feel responsible for him. So then I start going after Mikey climbing up the Ferris wheel. Security's looking at you, Aiden, because they're like, hey, man, you showed up with these two buffoons. This is about to be your problem. Aiden, what are you doing?
1: Well, you see, I have friends who like to make questionable decisions. Mm-hmm. They haven't quite climbed the Ferris wheel. But what I'm going to do at that point is look right at security, find the closest person to me, and I'm going to have to give him a good shove.
3: Wow.
1: And
3: a distraction.
1: You know, I'm going to tell him this isn't personal. Follow me. We're going to go about 10, 20 feet to the other way. By the time security gets to us, we're hugging it out. You guys have made it back
3: safely,
1: and everyone is having a good night.
3: Oh, I love that. Right. You're like, oh, yeah, no need to. We don't need any trouble. We're fine now.
0: Yeah, let's roll for human shield.
3: There we go. That's a sec.
1: I work security at Tinley Park, so, you know, no one wants to break up a fight. If you're hugging, no one's mad.
3: That's true. Well, dude, you landed with the highest number on the die. You got the 6.
0: Perfection. You get the 6. Mikey does get struck by lightning at the top of the Ferris wheel, but that means you also saved the day, and Tool gets to continue their set. Congratulations, Aiden. You have won those Breaking Benjamin tickets. Who are you taking with you?
1: Oh, that's awesome. I'm going to take my girlfriend, Erica. I was actually just telling her yesterday that I've been calling every day trying to win these.
3: That's awesome.
1: That's fantastic.
3: Well, and you got a 1 in, I think a number of other people on the station have been doing this as well. So it's like maybe a 1 in 15 chance tomorrow to win those backstage passes too, but you're for sure going to the show.
1: Oh, that's great. Thank you guys so much.
3: You're welcome. Thanks for listening, bro.
0: Thanks, Aiden. And you and Erica have the most fun tomorrow night.

0: animal lovers here on the Morning Mosh Pit on Rock 95.5. My name is Maria Palmer. I'm one of them.
1: I'm Michael.
0: And you're the second one.
1: Yep.
0: But even though we are animal lovers, do you agree that there are some places in public that you should just straight up not bring your pet?
1: No.
0: No? You don't think that there are any places?
1: Depends on the pet.
0: Okay.
1: Like, I've been taking Harry around my little, I got a little hairless cat, and I've been taking him around in a little satchel that I have, and he just sits there and just rolls around, and people love him, and kids love him, and they're like, can I touch him?
0: You do have the advantage of a hairless
1: That's cat. True, and I the reason I got a hairless cat is because I hate hair. Yeah. I don't like dog hair and cat hair. I see people, listen, as long as it's not a problem, like, I see people in restaurants who are like in the breweries, a big one, back in Colorado in the breweries, everybody brings their pets. It's fine, unless your dog is crapping on things or biting people or barking incessantly.
0: Well, I think that therein lies the issue that tends to happen. Animals are going to act like animals.
1: What do you think?
0: Nuance, as I always think. I think that there are some places where it makes sense and others where it doesn't. I have a list of the top 10 places that people think you shouldn't bring your pet.
1: I think there's places that are illegal. I think if they serve food, you're not... Okay, go ahead.
0: Number 10, public beaches.
1: Yeah, well, okay, so when I was in California, they have a dog beach.
0: Mm-hmm.
1: I hated it.
0: Yeah,
1: because they run up on you.
0: Yes.
1: Because people just let their dogs run. Now you got sand all over you. They don't understand. They're jumping on you. So, yes, I agree. Get them off the beach.
0: Yeah, and even if you're really good at picking up after them when they crap in the sand, when they pee in the water, listen, I'm aware that everyone in that water is peeing.
1: Yeah.
0: But for some reason, it's just a little different than when a dog is doing it.
1: I don't like knowing it.
0: Yeah.
1: Or seeing it.
0: Number 9 is hotels. That I don't agree with at all. Some people are traveling with pets.
1: Although I've snuck so many dogs into hotels before because they have huge fees. If you want to, you can take dogs in a hotel. Problem is, you got to pay like a big fat deposit and all this. So what we'd do is we'd always park the car by the back door. You know how there's like a separate, not the main entrance to the hotel.
0: Mm-hmm.
1: And then you go in, check in, go take your stuff up to your room, go get the dog and just sneak him in.
0: I'd never pay my pet deposits on apartments.
1: Yeah, you told me to do that. I'm worried about that. They might be listening, so I shouldn't do that.
0: Well, I did on this past one, so I'm not worried about it. But like,
1: we have one cat registered, and we have two cats.
0: It's called keep it clean. I don't know, kids right on walls of crayons.
1: I want to take my cat around, and so when I walk him through the building, I'm worried that people are going to see him and be like, "Wait, that's not the same cat you have in your thing." I don't care.
0: Yeah, I'm a normal person with my cats. That's an inherently contradictory statement, but I just keep them in.
1: So no beaches, hotels, I'm with you. Who cares? As long as they're not being annoying.
0: 8 is public transit. I kind of don't care about that either.
1: Just a bad idea in general. I don't care, but like, I would think about a dog being on like the CTA or the L when it's packed. Like,
0: the allergies suck, but again, like,
1: have you ever heard the stories about the animals who get on the L and will like get off at a different location? Like, they know what they're doing. I think that's awesome.
0: My cousin adopted 2 puppies from the New York City subway. Like,
1: that's cool.
0: Random puppies on the subway, and he just like took them home.
1: Subby.
0: 7 is arenas and stadiums.
1: Okay, yes, unless of course it's like Bark at the Park or something.
0: Yeah, it just doesn't make
1: you
0: sense.
1: You can't
0: to have
1: do
0: them.
1: It. So
0: 6 is airplanes. I don't know. There was a cat on the airplane when we were going to Costa Rica, and it sure was nice to have a little buddy there.
1: We know this. Cats are very different than dogs.
0: Yeah.
1: So one time I was on a flight and this woman was next to me, super attractive woman. And I was like, perfect. This is awesome. Cause and I'm like the whole flight just hanging out, whatever. And she just smelled awful. This woman had the farts like you would not believe. I mean, it was like to the point where I almost asked her if she was feeling okay. So we get all the way to the end of the flight and she has under the seat in front of her carry-on bag and she unzips it and an English bulldog pops his giant jowls out.
0: I love them.
1: He was silent the entire flight. Didn't even make a sound.
0: Stinky.
1: Just farting the
0: stinky
1: whole
0: boy.
1: Time. Have you ever seen the video of the guy on the plane where he's like, excuse me, please stop farting. It stinks.
0: No.
1: It's like yelling across the plane.
0: No.
1: So yeah, I think, if it's not a problem, it's not a problem.
0: Yeah.
1: You know?
0: Number 5 is workplace and office spaces. But I like having Harry here.
1: What I learn about that. But Harry's okay here. The problem is a lot of people here are allergic to dander. But he doesn't have hair, so you get away with that. But I think that's the problem with work, right? Is everybody's allergic to things.
0: Also, like, we have to acknowledge that there's going to be a difference between mammals, birds, and like someone bringing a bearded dragon in.
1: Exactly.
0: No one's going to care that much about a bearded dragon.
1: Agreed.
0: Number 4 is coffee shops.
1: Plus, especially Maris. I don't care. Again, I don't care. I'm not like not going to get a coffee if you got your dog at the coffee shop. But it is a place that serves food.
0: Yeah, but when you're taking your dog on your morning walk, And then you
1: Well, if you want to swing in and get a coffee, that's one thing. Yeah. I think having a dog that's a, like if you have like a St. Bernard laying in the middle of a Starbucks or something.
0: Well, again, I still don't care. Outside, no?
1: Whatever. I love animals, so I don't really care.
0: I don't know. Number three is doctors' offices and hospitals. That 1,000% because if people are allergic, they don't, and in the hospital, they don't need to be.
1: Nah, that seems. Yeah, that seems pretty common sense.
0: Number two is grocery stores.
1: I take my dog. I've only lived in super or like cities that were very pet friendly. Let's put it that way. Portland, Seattle, all these places. I took my dog into the grocery stores and all of them. No one said a single thing to me ever.
0: Yeah. Again, it depends on the animal, but also like the produce is just out. You know what
1: That's
0: I mean?
1: That's true. And should be washing air. That produce though.
0: Yeah.
1: No matter what.
0: Sure. But still getting hair on it.
1: I agree.
0: And then number one, restaurants.
1: Yeah. No. Yeah.
0: No, don't mind. If they're on a patio.
1: It depends on, it depends on the restaurant. If I'm not going to, Outback or, a nice STK Steakhouse or something, I don't want animals there. But if it's a brewery, what do I care?
0: Exactly. Yeah. What do you think? 844-955-9550. Tell us where you do or do not want to see pets in public. I want to see them everywhere in public.

0: Evanescence on Rock 95.5 with Afterlife. We like a little new music every now and then. Speaking of new music / new instruments, if you guessed on the last Thursday jingle what that instrument was, a few of you got it. It was a güiro, is how we pronounce it, I believe. It's one of those things that looks like a frog.
1: Yeah.
0: And then you do like the spine and then it makes
1: sounds
0: a frog
1: like a frog
0: sound.
1: Too.
0: Yeah.
1: That's cool.
0: Because remember, only half of Thursday is about the actual drinking in our bartenders and hospitality workers. The other half is annoying the way out of our way out of the studio and ticking off corporate. So let's get straight to that. Mike, you got the triangle?
1: I'm ready.
0: Let's do it.
2: It's Rock 95 by Thursday, but we're not out at a bar. The best way to enjoy Thursday
0: so
2: is by listening
1: on
2: in
1: the
2: car.
1: App.
0: Nice.
2: We're gonna tell you what we think, depending on what you order to drink.
0: I have another instrument that I'm gonna want you to guess. Yeah. You could actually, go ahead and describe what it looks like.
1: It looks like a skull with a headdress.
0: A skull with a headdress. Okay. Yeah. And it sounds like this.
3: It's so fun. I'm not allowed to blow mine in the house anymore. Because they're so loud.
0: That?
3: Oh, yeah. I bought one and I was like, I'm going to blow this real loud. And I got to, don't you ever do that again.
0: I was about to say, she didn't leave you on the spot.
3: They are shockingly, I don't know if the processing handles that very well, but like they are shockingly loud.
0: That's a good, yeah.
3: Oh, wonder, YouTube chat's got to you if they know.
0: Should I do it right into the.
3: You could. Yeah.
0: All right. 844-955-9550. Guess what horrifying, as annoying as it is, instrument for Thursday.

0: And if you guessed that the Thursday mystery instrument was an Aztec death whistle, wow, I can't do words this morning, Aztec death whistle, then you are correct. Now, Mikey.
1: Yeah.
0: It's text time, baby.
1: I know. I'm excited.
0: Okay.
1: 844-955-9550. If you're quick, you can get your last minute texts in. They've been coming in all morning from the 708. Thursday, this morning's nip is going to have to wait. I'm heading to the doctor's office first thing, and he might not approve.
0: Oh, well.
1: I love a good nip.
0: Yeah.
1: Right. From the 708, right now, it's Jack in the Box. I'm addicted to their breakfast sandwiches. We were talking about Gen Z's favorite
0: casual dining.
1: Yeah. What?
0: I would argue that Jack in the Box is still fast food.
1: Yeah,
0: casual dining is like a sit-down kind of deal.
1: Olive Garden, TGI Fridays.
0: Longhorn Steakhouse.
1: Gen Z's?
0: Olive Garden.
1: No, it wasn't.
0: Oh, no. Gen Z wanted Chili's.
1: The Chili's, that's what it was.
0: I also like a TGI Fridays.
1: I like TGI Fridays.
0: They have a great spinach dip.
1: What's the one at the airport? Is that a TGI Fridays?
0: Chili's.
1: Oh, Chili's.
0: No,
1: oh,
0: I love airport Chili's.
1: Let's hear from the 219. Still not convinced Maria didn't sing this song.
0: Which one?
1: We need context. If you text us, give us a little context.
0: Don't read the no context one.
1: From the 847, at this point, Michael's gambling is cheaper than smoking, and if he's any good, it puts money back in his pocket. Keep going. There are worse things to be addicted to. No, I agree.
0: Yeah.
1: I'm winning. So
0: if you're going to have an addiction.
1: Yeah. $10 paid me $144 last night on a Pete Crow Armstrong home run. That's
0: pretty easy.
1: Should
0: have gone all
1: in. I should have doubled up is what I should have done. My girlfriend goes, how do I gamble? I was like, get your own account and just bet what I bet. She's like, I could win like you're winning. I'm like, just bet what I bet.
0: Yeah.
1: All right. From the 773, I don't know what skit you're talking about, Mike, but there are real life stories just like the one you mentioned. All right. From the 847, last minute can also be called

0: dry Krispy Kreme.
1: Mm-hmm. Oh, by the way.
0: Yeah?
1: Huge thing today. Krispy Kreme is giving away... it's not Krispy Kreme. It's Dunkin' Donuts. Well, I can tell you that, too. Starting at 1 o'clock today, the Bears have teamed up with Dunkin' Donuts to give away free hats.
0: Oh.
1: So if you go buy a medium drink at local Dunkin' Donuts, they give you a free Bears hat.
0: Okay, but can we negotiate a donut into this deal?
1: We could, yeah. I think you can still get the Dunkin' Donuts. Well, they changed their name to just Dunkin' and remove the donuts. Do they still have donuts at Dunkin' Donuts?
0: Oh, yeah.
1: Oh, they do. Okay. Oh, I haven't been to a Dunkin' Donuts forever.
0: Absolutely. Wow. You know what I love about a Thursday?
1: Hmm.
0: Is that it's also a Friday, Junior.
1: Yeah. Oh, my God. Tell me about it.
0: Thursday is the 4:30 p.m. of the week. It's not quite 5 o'clock, but we're going to start the drinking anyway on Rock 95.5.
1: Riot Fest tomorrow?
0: Hell yeah. We've made it to the end of the week, basically. Walt is in next. Enjoy the rest of your 95 minutes of commercial-free music on Rock 95.5. 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
1: What the hell?
0: And your chute won't open? The good news is, we're commercial free. 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

0: It kind of feels like a stormy start to this Thursday. I hope it clears up. I've got to fly to Texas for some stabbing shows this weekend. 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

Everyone seems very excited about the new song from Falling in Reverse with help from Corey Taylor and Serge Tankian. It's called Joseph, and it's pretty wild. I'll play it for you Sunday night at 9 on New Noise, your weekly hour of new rock tunes. That's where this song started. It's Bad Guy on Rock Daddy.

You know, I don't think I've ever heard of a tour going into its fifth year before, but if you can still sell those tickets, I mean, why not? 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Looks like we're road tripping in June. It's a one-night thing, so we should get this one. It's Nothing Else Matters on Rock 95.5.

0: The guy who does the sound for Limp Bizkit used to do monitors for Stabbing Westward. He's a great guy named Brian, and we keep missing each other. I'm always out of town when Limp Bizkit rolls through, but now we've got a date on the books in Madison for the Metallica show, Limp Bizkit opening up. It's Walt. I've got another giant stadium band who have a pair of albums turning 35 today. You're going to hear them for today's 11 o'clock live. That's coming at the top of the hour on Rock 95.5, Chicago's rock station.
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Bears kick off their season at home on Sunday against the Vikings, and Jim Cornelison is going to be doing the anthem, so that place is going to be loud. I love it. 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

0: Guns N' Roses were a part of the onslaught in the fall of 1991, releasing Use Your Illusions 1 and 2 on September 17th. And I remember buying it at midnight. I was doing radio in Peoria. I was working nights. And as soon as I got off of work, I ran over to the Co-op Records and Tapes and picked up a copy of both because, well, they weren't sold together. You had to buy one of each. And, of course, that's exactly what I did. We got that one. You Could Be Mine for today's 11 o'clock live on Rock 95.5, Chicago's rock station.
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Not only do we get football at Soldier Field on Sunday, we also get some new food like Chicago hot dog flavored popcorn, Bear-ia burritos, lots of barbecue and prime rib sandwiches, one braised with Dr. Pepper, which sounds absolutely amazing. A full stomach and a Bears win sounds like a perfect Sunday to me. Oh yeah, and of course, an hour of new rock tunes. That's New Noise, Sunday nights at 9 on Rock 95.5.

0: Riot Fest gets underway tomorrow in Douglas Park. Who's going to have the standout performance of the weekend? Is it Tool, 21 Pilots, William Shatner? Maybe. 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

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We'll line up your request for next hour. And also, I'm going to count down the top five sets from Riot Fest all time. And some big hitters on this list. That's coming up next hour as well. You're going to get a bonus hour of commercial-free rock coming in the 2 o'clock hour because these guys are playing the iHeart Music Festival this weekend. 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

right, last minute thoughts and suggestions. 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And also, I'm going to count down the top five all-time greatest sets from Riot Fest over the years. Some big heavy hitters on this list, too. You're going to get that next hour as well on Rock 95.5, Chicago's Rock Station.

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0: They just played Soldier Field last month, but a couple of years ago, 2023, their set at Riot Fest in Douglas Park, one of the top five best sets ever at Riot Fest. It is Foo Fighters, number five on that list. It's Walt, this is the Setlist and Our Music for the Lunch Hour. 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

AC/DC on the set list for the A15. It's Walt and our music for the lunch hour. 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And Weezer coming to the United Center next week to support their gold album with a gathering, a.k.a. a concert. 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Such a great show. I remember that when I was in VIP drinking lots of Riot Pop. If you know, you know. It's Nine Inch Nails on the set list on Rock 95.5, Chicago's rock station.

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0: Such a good song. I saw the video for that one. I hadn't seen it in ages.
1: Dude, I cannot remember. My old brain just does not remember that video, but I'm sure it's sick.
0: I'm pretty sure they're going to play that one Tuesday night, The Gathering at the United Center. You've got yourself a pair of tickets. You're going. Thanks to Live Nation.
1: Very cool. Thank you so much.
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0: That's The Cure, one of Klinger's all-time favorite bands, and they come in at number 3 on the list of all-time greatest sets at Riot Fest, going back to 2022. A couple of really big years in 22 and 23. I saw that Cure show. They were awesome on that one. That is Love Song on the set list. It's Walt. More of your requests coming up, including Guns N' Roses next on Rock 95.5, Chicago's rock station.
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Which explains just how really stupid we are. Yay! Great to be a dopey human. 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

John and the 209 wanted to get some Guns N' Roses Paradise City because it gets him amped every time he hears it. And I know he's cranking up Rock 95.5 right now. It's Walt and Our Music for the Lunch Hour. That's Bill with your request and counting down the top five all-time greatest sets at Riot Fest, which kicks off in Douglas Park tomorrow. And at number two, going back to 2013, they brought the Stanley Cup on stage. I think that's kind of cheating, but Fall Out Boy. Light them up. 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

0: So John Carpenter says he wants to direct a Metallica video. Yes, please. It would be amazing. Metallica planning on year number 5 of the M72 World Tour and heading to Camp Randall Stadium in Madison June 12th. Those tickets on sale a week from tomorrow. The place is huge. It holds like 80,000 people, but still don't sleep on this one. Speaking of concerts, Breaking Benjamin is at Credit Union One Amphitheater tomorrow night, and you've got a chance to not only win tickets, but qualify for a meet and greet as well. That's coming up in 12 minutes on Rock 95.5.
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1: This is Kevin from Cedar Lake. I was hoping I won those Breaking Benjamin tickets, homie.
0: Have you ever met Breaking Benjamin before?
1: I have not. That would be freaking awesome. 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
0: Dude, you're caller 11. 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
1: That would be, oh, man, it'd be so insane if we won that opportunity.
0: 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Everybody else, go grab your tickets now at Ticket.

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Going commercial free next hour, all thanks to Hulu and the iHeart Music Festival this weekend. Great to have you locked into Rock 95.5 for that. It's Walt. I've already blocked out October 28th on my calendar. That's the day that the Back to the Beginning Festival, that big show, is going to hit theaters around the globe. I watched it live on pay-per-view back in the day, but to see it on the big screen and loud, you

Yes, please. All the greatest bands played that thing too. And of course, it was the last time that Ozzy did this one. It's Crazy Train on Chicago's Rock Station. All aboard!

Klinger gearing up for a bark crawl. That's right, a bark crawl. The Rock and Rescue Bark Crawl taking over Homewood on October 17th, all to help out the South Suburban Humane Society. 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

What's the biggest rock show you've ever seen? I know what the right answer is, and it's TSO, the Trans-Siberian Orchestra, coming to Allstate Arena December 23rd, and it truly is the biggest rock show on the planet. You've got lights, lasers, fog, pyro, guitars, drums. The show just rocks. Two shows, and those tickets go on sale tomorrow. And speaking of Christmas, T-Box tickets on the way this hour, which is commercial-free thanks to Hulu and the iHeart Music Festival, which streams from Vegas tomorrow. But you get more music now, like Nirvana on

So tomorrow, the iHeart Music Festival kicks off in Vegas, and it's turned out to be quite the rock festival. You've got Weezer, Muse, and those guys, the Smashing Pumpkins, and it's on Hulu, so we can all watch it. And that's why you're getting commercial-free rock today. It's Walt. I've got a stack of music to get through and T-Box tickets on the way in 9 minutes. It's Poppy and Amy Lee with Courtney LaPlante on Rock 95.5.

was feeling pretty numb last year at T-Box. I don't know if it was because of the cold or because of all of the alcohol, but nonetheless, it was amazing. T-Box is going to return December 12th. It's legendary. It's amazing. The world's largest Christmas-themed bar crawl taking over Wrigleyville for its 30th year. And you've got a shot at tickets right now. 844-955-9550. 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

0: 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Who's this?
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1: No.
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0: 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It is so much fun. You'll be a little elf by the end of all of it, and you're going to get to check it all out December 12th. You're going. You got a pair of tickets.
1: 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How exciting.
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2: 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Time to unplug the headphones and head to the airport because Stabbing West, we're doing some shows in Texas this weekend. So I'll be broadcasting from Houston tomorrow right after the morning mosh pit. And yeah, I'll have chainsaws to give away as well. The Clinger Show is next. Hang out with them on Rock 95.5, Chicago's rock station. 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

0: happening. I mean, a week from tomorrow, his next solo record comes out. Serge Tankian is on that. But also in October 3rd, so just a couple of weeks away, Merriweather Post Pavilion in Columbia, Maryland, just outside of D.C., which is a legendary outdoor venue. He has a festival called Power to the People, and Foo Fighters will be there. Public Enemy will be there. Jack Black, featuring his son, not Jack's son, but Roman Morello, is going to be playing. And man, just talk about keeping the rock music alive. I had a VIP call me yesterday, and this was kind of what it sounded like.
1: Hey, it is the Gravedigger driver, Matt Cody.
0: Matt, dude, I'm so glad to have you calling me every day this week. Looking forward to seeing you with your truck, Gravedigger, at Monster Jam Friday, Saturday, and Sunday at Allstate. How does your pit crew react when you destroy the body of the truck in freestyle and it has to be towed off the track?
1: Oh, that's a good one there, because my crew chief is awesome, and he's always he loves it because it's job security for him. So anytime that I can mess it up for him, it's 4 hours for him on the clock. So he's always telling me to go big, and they better not come back looking the same. So good thing for me is I just drive it, I get out, walk away, and then he's got to spend all the time working on it. But my hat's off to him.
0: Tell me this: how many different bodies do you guys travel with for Gravedigger, like this weekend at Allstate?
1: We carry a couple spares. I wouldn't say full bodies, maybe a couple pieces here and there to patch back together. But I can tell you that the guy back in Florida who paints them all year round, once again, job security for him. So they look good when they leave the door, but they don't look good coming back.
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love that song. I've also I favor a song called "Twisting the Knife" with Ice Nine Kills. They're getting a helping hand from McKenna Grace. I want to play that for you momentarily. I also thought you ought to know this afternoon's Klinger Show, now individually wrapped rolls.

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A programming note times two. I'll have Iron Maiden tickets at 4 o'clock. 4 o'clock. That's like 32 and a half minutes away. But the other programming note is this from a band who is setting up shop in Louisville this weekend for Louder Than Life. And then they've got some acoustic shows in December with a helping hand from McKenna Grace. This is Ice Nine Kills and Twisting.

0: They're on the job, Bushes, along with Shinedown, for some co-headlining dates in Australia. This is Rock 95.5, Chicago's rock station. We'll go 95 minutes commercial free. We're going to do that together. That's you and that's me together next. That will take us to the hour that strikes four in 26 minutes. And I'm telling you that as a reminder, whatever you got to do, you got to do. But I'm going to need you to do it back here with me at 4 o'clock for Iron Maiden tickets.
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0: 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The money is going to give you, I mean, a $20 ticket, that money is going to go straight to the South Suburban Humane Society. 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Would you do that? Because I want to meet you, I want to drink a beer with you, and I want to get some dogs adopted.
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Your kindness has no boundaries. Thank you for all of the emojis during Nine Inch Nails. This is Rock 95.5, Chicago's rock station. Iron Maiden tickets at 4 o'clock. We got to do something with the time we have between

All right, friends, I want you to see Iron Maiden Tuesday night of next week, Credit Union One Amphitheater. It is their Run for Your Lives world tour. And I need you to tell me what TV show this comes from. I think this is a really hard one. I don't necessarily think I ever watched this show. I knew of it, but I certainly didn't know the theme song. Do you know what that is? I'm going to play a little bit more. I feel like this is a tough as hell one. Only me to live for. Had no need to give more than I wanted to. 844-955-9550. Just tell me what TV show that is. And I'll hand over two tickets to see Iron Maiden. My telephone number, 844-955-9550.

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This is Rock 95.5, Chicago's rock station. We are 95 minutes commercial free. I've got something from a record called Rubberneck. I've got new Sublime. I've got some Ozzy. But I need to give you these Iron Maiden tickets. Do you know what TV show this is from?

0: 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What TV show is this? 844-955-9550 for Maiden tickets. I will play you this part because maybe this will help.
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2: 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Eight is enough, I don't know.
0: No, it's not Eight is Enough, dude. 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
0: 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Cindy, what TV show was that?
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If your ears could smoke a cannabis cigarette, wouldn't that be the one that you'd pair it with? It's Rock 95.5, Chicago's rock station. What just came out of my mouth? Iron Maiden, Tuesday of next week. I want to give you two tickets right now. I just need you to tell me what TV show this is from.

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0: 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Do you know what TV show that was?
2: 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Is it Step by Step?
0: It's not Step by Step. 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

right, let's do this. Hey, don't you feel like you and I are friends at this point? Like, the reason why I'm randomly bringing that up, and we'll get to Iron Maiden tickets, I have them right now, but, like, after all these years, like, I have a friggin' blast interacting with you every afternoon. It's Rock 95.5, Chicago's rock station. Maiden tickets to the human being listening right now that can tell me what TV show this is from, the 1980s.

0: Is it Webster?
1: Webster is correct.
0: Oh, my gosh. That's amazing.
1: How did you even get that? Did you watch that back in the day?
0: It must have been somewhere deep in my mind.
1: Holy crap. I mean, Webster just got you two tickets to see Iron Maiden next week.
0: That's the best news ever. Thank you so much.
1: I love every bit of that, and I already know what you're going to do. You're going to go binge watch reruns on YouTube of Webster. What's up, Emmanuel Lewis?

Well, of course he sounds like his dad. Incredible, man. Sublime's Ensenada. This is Rock 95.5, Chicago's rock station. I don't know what you're doing October 28th. That is the limited worldwide release of Ozzy's final show, movie form that Sharon Osbourne has been a... somebody that's just gotten this thing done, and in movie theaters October 28th.

This is going to be wild as hell to hear. I know that I was surprised when I saw it just a few minutes ago on the internet. We're friends, right? The drummer from Nirvana is in a band called the Foo Fighters.

What a badass voice and what a badass band. And one of a thousand different reasons to have loved and continue to dig the sounds of Three Doors Down. Their support, longtime support of the United States military, just playing for different soldiers around the globe, playing on aircraft carriers. I'm wondering if anybody's listening that ever saw that band at a military base or on a boat or ship somewhere around the globe, man. I gotta say, rest in peace, Brad Arnold. That voice and those songs, incredible. Wow.

M72 has grown a third leg. It's Rock 95.5, Chicago's rock station. Metallica just announced yesterday more M72 tour dates. After their Vegas residency finishes up in March, they will hit the road with the band Avatar and Limp Bizkit. And the closest they will get will be to hitting up Camp Randall Stadium, Randall Stadium in Madison. And yes, we will be having tickets. That'll be June 12th.

Well, this is kind of weird. Unbelievable, but weird. I just had somebody back out of the hair club. And so I need a member that I want to get in, and I will waive all membership and association fees. But I'm thinking about that decade of hair. And if you want in, it's 844-955-9550. Serge Tankian on Tom Morello's solo record that drops a week from tomorrow.

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4: What's up, Klinger? It's Aiden with no AC out in Chicago.
3: Oh, my. Well, I think you've probably made it through the hottest part of the year as we drift into fall, right?
4: Yup, you got it, man.
3: What does Aiden want for the hair club today?
4: Let's do Rock of Ages, Def Leppard.
3: Let's do it, and let's do it right now.
4: Appreciate you, brother. You have a good night.
3: Hey, do you think you'll fix your air conditioning by, like, April or May of next year?
4: The goal is May. That's what we're looking for.
3: What kind of car do you drive?
4: I got a 2014 Ford Taurus, but it's actually an old police interceptor, so it's got all the gadgets and hoodads.
3: Dude, I love those car lots where they sell nothing but former cop cars. How much do you think the AC in that car would cost to fix?
4: Oh, man, nothing crazy. Probably about 150, but then I won't have my windows down going through my hair. And then what am I doing in the hair club?
3: Dude, I don't have any words for that because I don't have any hair. You're not getting your AC fixed because you want the windows down blowing through that beautiful hair that's draped over your muscular shoulders.

0: Aiden, no air conditioning in his automobile. I think you've made it through the hottest time of year, man. 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

Well, of course, the Klinger Show stops at all red lights. Do I turn on red? 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I've gotten two tickets thanks to those damn cameras.

0: Man, I am so all about Joan Jett and the Blackhearts. It's Rock 95.5, Chicago's rock station. How about Jan Jam? My mom's name was Jan. You know she loved to rock, and I know you know people that feel the same way. Postal Eric is on the line. What's up?
1: Man, I'm going to get real with you for a minute.
0: That's the only way I want it. Feed it to me real.
1: All right, man. Today is my mother's 11th heavenly birthday.
0: What was your mom's name, dude?
1: Patricia.
0: What song are we playing for Jan Jam?
1: Everybody Wants to Rule the World by Tears for Fears. I always think of my mom when that song comes on is because in 1986, I had just gotten my license, and I look back at myself being a 16-year-old, and my mom, as nervous as she was cool enough to let me drive her car around as a 16-year-old boy because she knew how important that was. That would be my Jan Jam for my mom, Patricia.

0: You know, I love that you wanted to hear that particular song, Postal Eric, for your mom, Patricia, which she allowed you in 1986 when you got your license. You didn't have a car. She let you drive her car. And that was kind of a big deal back in the day for sure, man. And that's the song that you wanted me to play for today's Jan Jam. It's Rock 95.5, Chicago's rock station. I love that band. And I also love their song Change. And I saw that they are opening for Harry Styles in London next summer. I love the fact that they are still touring, as we all know. And that guy's voice in that band is so damn unique.
1: Just announced? No, really. Metallica continues their M72 World Tour. And this time, Madison, Wisconsin, you will be changed forever.
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The entire song without some dope name clinger talking all over it. Please be advised, 10 minutes away, the 6 o'clock hi-fi. We've got today and tomorrow, and then we're done with this week's theme. Songs with rock and roll in the title, and then at about 6:05, Breaking Benjamin tickets.

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2: I'm going to turn this button on first and say, yes, it is time for my musical autopsy. However, the 6 o'clock Hi-Fi this week, the theme belongs to Midlothian Mike. Hey, dude, you prepped out an awesome week playing songs with rock and roll in the title. And I'm simply going to say this real quick. You can always get in touch with me. You can call me. You can text me. Instagram is Klinger Show Official. If you ever have a theme, give it to me and I will give you props all week and play all those songs. The theme. Rock and roll in the song title. Of course, we have to include Twisted Sisters, You Can't Stop Rock and Roll.

0: How about it? I wanted to play the live version because that band is so tight in a live environment, and they're going to prove it when they arrive at the Hard Rock Live in Northern Indiana. It's Rock 95.5, Chicago's rock station. That show's going to be October 18th, a Sunday. Yeah, Hard Rock Live, Sunday night, early doors at 6 o'clock. I've actually got a conversation with Sebastian Bach for late next week. We've had a tough time because obviously you know he took Dee Snider's spot after Dee Snider retired. So he's fronting vocals for Twisted Sister. I'm a fan of Sebastian Bach. I love some Skid Row, and I can't wait to see this show. It's just been a hell of a time getting my schedule and his aligned because he's Pacific time, and he doesn't do interviews until after 3 o'clock Pacific. That may or may not work with my schedule is what I told his manager. Of course it's going to work. I'm going to make it work because I want to have that conversation. I've got Breaking Benjamin tickets for you right now. I'm popping them up at 844-955-9550. You don't have to do anything for these tickets. The one thing you don't, I mean, I'm never going to make you do is be colored up or dyed because that's stupid. Be whatever call you want. Whatever call I pick up is the one that's going to take these Breaking Benjamin tickets at 844-955-9550.
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23: 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Yeah.

weekend all around. Smashing Pumpkins in Vegas on our iHeartRadio Music Festival stage. And of course, tomorrow night, this band reports to Tinley Park. It's Ben, it's Aaron, Jason, and Keith that make music under the name Breaking Benjamin.

Wait, do you feel like you and I need to pull this beast over after Van Halen's Panama? Swap out the tires for an upgrade 37-inch Mickey Thompson's? Because we could, I've got time. We could totally do it. Hey, Gravedigger and all the other superstars at Allstate this weekend, tomorrow, Saturday, and Sunday for Monster Jam. Gravedigger's driver is Matt Cody. He's on the Klinger Show in minutes.

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0: I'm wondering where you're going this weekend. You coming into town, Douglas Park for Riot Fest, or you staying in the burbs? 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So let's do it.
1: Hey, it is the Gravedigger. Matt Cody.
0: Matt Cody, what's up, dude? We're going to see you tomorrow night. We're going to see you Saturday and Sunday for Monster Jam at Allstate. Matt pilots the Gravedigger. Dude, freestyle. Points don't matter. You got all the time you need. What are you doing in a freestyle run where you could do anything you want to that truck?
1: Hey, I'm looking at every obstacle that's out there, every turn, every big jump, and I'm even looking at jumps that I can even crash from at the end. And, of course, I'm definitely eyeing up the big Morgan & Morgan backflip ramp, setting the tone for that. And, I got to end it on my lid somehow, one way or another, or it would be a great bigger freestyle.
0: Is it really all freestyle, or do you have anything mapped out?
1: 95%, I would say. I'd like to plan maybe one or two hit, but you can't. If you try to plan your whole run, you're going to end up taking a balance. It's going to send you one way, or the truck's going to do this, or it might pirouette and turn a different way. But when you're driving a Gravedigger, you just got to turn and burn, and whatever's in front of you, you're going for it.
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